this kind of music. Now this is Jethro Tull one more time. He had Hanson there on flutes. You know this group could be the biggest attraction since the Stones. Now this is the T-Bone Walker Blues.

This is the greatest and best song in the world. Tribute. Long time ago, me and my brother Kyle here, we was hitchhiking down a long and lonesome road. All of a sudden, there shined a shiny demon.

consists in capitalists, fuel land, and natural resources as commodities to be exploited. In the first instance, by capitalists for personal gain, and in the second, by Marxists.

Her move to innocence is concerned with the ways in which indigenous peoples are counted, codified, represented, and included, this included by educational researchers and other social science researchers. Indigenous peoples are rendered visible in mainstream educational research in two main ways, as quote-unquote at-risk peoples and as asterisk peoples. Relationships do not merely shape reality, they are.

Without their stories, there's nothing to carry forward. This, to me, is a vital way to think about being and becoming uplifted. Our traditional language has words that contain huge amounts of information, encoded like a zip file.